0: Stadler?
1: Yeah, what?
0: Is that it?
1: Yes, it's over. How'd you like it?
0: I don't know. I slept through the whole thing.
1: Well, you didn't miss much.
2: Gattorognoso, bel gattone, tu puzzi come un caprone. Ciao, ciao a tutti! Un bacione grande ai friends di Radio Animati da Rossella Cervo. Ciao!
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0: Thanks a lot for being with us, folks. We hope we've brought you some fun.
1: Theodore? Yeah, I'll say. Simon? Thank you very much, ladies and gentlemen, boys and girls. And Clyde Crashcock.
2: Fellow scientists, I hope you have enjoyed this record. That's rare for rare and chord for chord record. I would like to invent a few brief words on how I invented the recording industry. Many years ago, when I was I was looking for something new, a valentine, so to speak, for the human race. And I set upon the idea to find a means to bring joy and gladness, fun and happiness to my fellow man.
3: Io sono Adelmo Musso, musicista, arrangiatore. Voglio fare un grande saluto a tutti gli ascoltatori di Radio Animati e consigliandoli di continuare ad ascoltarla, perché è una radio veramente forte. Ciao ciao, un abbraccio a tutti quanti.

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